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0: 5th at Royce Brook Golf Club in Hillsboro. 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

0: 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It's Joel Katz in the morning. Today's hits, yesterday's favorites.
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5: 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Three, two, one.
6: Yeah, we're live. Welcome to Wednesday. We've got sun and clouds, high 77. We're at 56. Entertainment update coming up. Who got yacht rocked off Dancing with the Stars? It's on the way. On to some.

0: Magic 98.3 with the most music in the morning. Good morning. What is it? Wednesday already? Look
1: it's
0: at us.
1: Already Look Wednesday. At us.
0: Just advancing through the week. Some sort of a insane jackal salivating for the weekend.
1: If that's what jackals do, if they salivate, that's us.
0: Let's do this. Dancing with the Stars. Yacht Rock night last night. Did you catch any of it?
1: Oh, no, I didn't. I actually went out last night. All right, tell me more.
0: Let's find out who got yacht rocked.
1: Okay.
0: Guillermo.
1: No.
0: Survived, even though the judges gave him a 15 out of 30.
1: Okay.
0: That's like getting a 50 in a test.
1: There you go.
0: He survived.
1: Halfway done.
0: Who did not survive? Let's find out.
2: Based on the combination of the judges' scores and viewer votes, the couple going home is Taylor and Britt.
0: In an oom-bop, you're gone, and an oom-bop, you're not there.
1: Oom-bop Yacht Rock? Fun song.
0: No, but that Taylor Hansen got Yacht Rock.
1: Yeah, all right.
0: Taylor Hansen.
1: Yeah.
0: From Hanson. He was one of the dancers.
1: Oh,
0: he and Britt Stewart.
1: That's,
0: oh, my. Right. Yeah, what, you guys just randomly threw Umbop on there?
1: Yeah, I didn't understand what that's all about.
0: Oh, okay.
1: All right. I didn't know he was, you know.
0: Taylor Hanson of the Hanson Brothers.
1: That's
0: of Umbop fame.
1: You mean I watched him and didn't even know that's who he was?
0: Yeah, apparently.
1: All right.
0: He's the middle Hanson brother, in case you're wondering.
1: The one no one talks about?
0: The elder is Isaac. The younger is Zach.
1: Okay. Oh.
0: We good now?
1: Yeah.
0: You're all educated on your Hanson?
1: Yeah. Pretty good.
0: What was that, 96? Something like that? Is that 20 years ago, really?
1: It's crazy, isn't it?
0: Was it 96?
1: I'm looking.
0: Are you? Well, I beat you and it's 97.
1: 97.
0: Okay. That was close.
1: Mm-hmm.
0: What else is going on? Oh, a jury needed less than 3 hours to find former American Idol contestant and pastor Caleb Flynn, guilty of all charges for killing his wife, Ashley. He'll be sentenced October 5th. You didn't know anything about this either, did you?
1: No, I didn't. doesn't sound good.
0: He could face life without parole. He shot his wife and staged the killing to appear to be a home invasion back in February of this year. So,
1: he didn't do it so well.
0: He will not be competing in anything ever again.
1: Not a good actor.
0: Hulu has announced the release date for The Secret Lives of Mormon Wives' upcoming spinoff series, The Secret Lives of Mormon Wives, Orange County.
1: Mm-hmm.
0: Brand new show. Going to premiere all 10 episodes, the first season, on November 12th.
1: Okay.
0: And
3: winter is coming.
0: The first Game of Thrones feature film is coming to theaters.
1: So if it's a film, maybe then it'll start from, like, beginning and, you know, you won't have to come in the middle of a series kind of thing.
0: Well, you don't have to come in the middle.
1: Yeah,
0: did you watch the first?
1: Never.
0: No?
1: Never watched any.
0: I say this to everybody. That is not my kind of show.
1: All right.
0: But I contest that that is the best show ever. How about that? That's all I'm going to say.
1: Okay.
0: Yeah. So the first feature film is coming. Game of Thrones, Aegon's Conquest has been scheduled for June 6th, 2029.
1: All right.
0: It'll focus on Aegon Targaryen and his conquest of Westeros several centuries before the events of the original series. So it's like a prequel, but it's a movie.
1: Okay.
0: Casting has not been announced, but there's a rumor that Sydney Sweeney will play Britney Spears. That's all I'm going to say.
1: Excellent. Can't wait to see it then.
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4: Magic 98.3 Central Jersey traffic.
1: Travels on Route 1, that's going to be a slowdown. Route 1, looks like we've got an accident approaching Old Post Road in Edison. So be careful if you're on that southbound side on Route 1 and you're coming off of 287. You'll find that delay so far. You will find a little brake check on 18 if you're right around the turnpike, whether you're north or you're southbound. A couple of cars there. Not bad on Route 78 going out through exit 29 and going out through the Garden State Parkway. As for New Jersey Transit, just a heads up until Friday. Amtrak's doing overhead wire work, and it's possible to get delays for your Northeast Corridor or your North Jersey coastline. I'm Christina Lang. That's your Central Jersey traffic.
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0: Magic 98.3 with the most music in the morning. This is Joel Katz, and we've got another chance for tickets to the screening of Airplane. When was the last time you saw the movie Airplane? It's probably just as funny or funnier than it was when you first saw it. Well, we're going to send you see it in theaters, followed by a Q&A session with Robert Hayes and Julie Hagerty. They're the stars of it as well. We'll be doing that at 7:20 with the impossible question and more, but now...
1: Sports.
0: MLB wild card. A couple of fun games yesterday. Well, unless you're a Red Sox fan or a Phillies fan. Yankees get the game one win, powered by the one and only Ben Rice with two home runs, including a grand slam. And they look to take the series tonight at 8 o'clock. Phillies had the lead in the eighth inning, but they couldn't hold on thanks to a three-run home run by Austin Riley. Atlanta takes game one. Game two is at two today, once again. In the WNBA, New York Liberty took game two. Wow, they really pulled it off. They took the series, and they beat number one seeded Minnesota Lynx, and they advance to the next round. They'll play on Sunday. Their opponent is TBD. Caitlin Clark, Indiana Fever, took game two, tied their series against the Vegas Aces. The deciding game three is tomorrow night at 9. And while New York beat Boston in the MLB, they did not in the NHL. In the season opener, the Rangers lost as the Bruins scored three in the third for a 3-0 final. And the New York football Giants released wide receiver Odell Beckham Jr. This was his second stint with the team. After three games, he played 19 snaps. No receptions. That's sports on Magic 98.3. At 8 o'clock, your first shot, the $1,000 Magic Moment, gets you $1,000. 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
14: Travels on Route 1, that's going to be a slowdown. Route 1, looks like we've got an accident approaching Old Post Road in Edison. So be careful if you're on that southbound side on Route 1 and you're coming off of 287. You'll find that delay so far. You will find a little brake check on 18 if you're right around the turnpike, whether you're north or you're southbound. A couple of cars.

0: Cars there, not bad on Route 78, going out through Exit 29 and going out through the Garden State Parkway. As for New Jersey Transit, just a heads up until Friday. Amtrak's doing overhead wire work, and it's possible to get delays for your Northeast Corridor or your North Jersey coastline. I'm Christina Lang. That's your Central Jersey traffic.
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0: Golden Huntrix on Magic 98.3. Good morning. This is Joel. There's Christina. Welcome to what is going to be a lovely day. We haven't had one of those in a while, although yesterday wasn't bad.
1: No, it wasn't bad at all.
0: But today we're getting some sunshine. Lots of sunshine and a high of 77. We could break 80 later on in the week. So.
1: Okay.
0: And right now, where are we? 55. And mostly cloudy at Magic 98.3. Remember when you were in school and the Highlights magazine?
1: Absolutely. When you had the missing, you know, the hidden pictures on the
0: Yes,
1: back.
0: All the puzzles and everything.
1: Yep. Loved it.
0: Well, remember when it hasn't been around for like years and years, right? It went out of business.
1: Right.
0: No, it didn't. That's what I thought.
1: Oh, because I think I had it for one of my oldest kid and that was it.
0: It's turning 80.
1: Oh my gosh.
0: Started in June of 1946. You remember, you were just a little girl.
1: I was born in June. There you go.
0: Now, 80 years and distributed more than 1.2 billion magazines.
1: Oh my goodness.
0: And it's core belief that has stayed true to children are the world's most important people.
1: That's fantastic.
0: Now, first of all, it was started by Gary and Caroline Myers.
1: Okay.
0: And it was, you know, stories, brain teasers, puzzles, like you said. Now, here's the part that I didn't know. They still respond to every letter that they receive. And they respond to more than 40,000 letters from young readers each year.
1: Oh, that's great.
0: How cool is that?
1: That's fantastic.
0: Actually written letters.
1: Mm-hmm.
0: They will respond, and you will get a response. So
1: that's great.
0: Time to renew your subscription.
1: Yeah, maybe.
0: Keep them going. That's just really cool. I forgot all about that. That was a great magazine.
1: You know, we had that all the time in the dentist's office. So when I was a kid with my mother, there was always one of those magazines in the dentist office. So it was something we did together.
0: Oh, cool. I remember getting them in school.
1: Mm-hmm. Oh,
0: right?
1: Okay.
0: I didn't know. I would have gone to the dentist more often. But yeah, Highlights magazine,
1: gotta
0: still
1: find
0: going.
1: That squirrel hiding behind the tree. Yep.
0: 80 years. 40. There it is.
1: Oh, gosh.
0: You do it now. You're like, it's right
1: the
0: there.
1: Dentist trip. Yep.
0: Kind of moron kid was I. I couldn't see that.
1: Gosh.
0: Yeah. 40,000 letters a year. Write them a letter.
1: That's nice.
0: I want to write
1: That's
0: them
1: really
0: a letter
1: nice.
0: See if they respond.
1: You know what? I think you should.
0: I think they're busy enough, though. All right. We've got the impossible question coming at 7:20. More tickets to see Airplane. She needs to get to a hospital. A hospital?
1: What is it?
0: It's a big building with rooms.
1: Patience. But that's not important right now.
0: I got to get that one down. Anyway, we got that at 7:20. If you get the impossible question right and our $1,000 magic moment at 8, get your $1,000 Central Jersey traffic next.
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20: Magic 98.3 Central Jersey traffic.
1: Got some train troubles. Well, not really at the moment, but it could be until Friday because of construction with some Amtrak overhead wires. North Jersey coastline, northeast corridor, you could find yourself with some delays up to 20 minutes. Right now, if you're on the roads, you're going to be good. If you're taking 22, not bad through Mountainside just yet on the eastbound side. 78 does have some heavier traffic eastbound going through Berkeley Heights before you get to Route 24. And as you're going towards the Parkway, 78 is going to treat you well there. Parkway itself, Clark up through Union, northbound 135, 140. You are getting crowded. I'm Christina Lang. That's your Central Jersey traffic.
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0: the most music in the morning. 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We've got another $1,000 Magic moment coming your way at 8 o'clock. 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But if you do text it, you don't text it to the studio line. You text it to 45911. We're getting tons of them. And I have to keep responding, like, no, don't send here, send to this. And
1: it's weird because the number you're texting isn't a full number.
0: Right, but that's how it is, you know, this text of five-digit things.
1: Thanks for teaching me.
0: Yeah, you're welcome.
1: Yeah. One day I'll even learn my Apple ID. I don't know when that's going to be.
0: What is it?
1: I don't know.
0: You don't memorize that. I don't know mine either.
1: All right.
0: So we got tickets to Airplane, back in theaters, a Q&A session afterwards with Robert Hayes, who plays Ted Stryker.
1: Yes,
0: and Julie Hagerty, who played Elaine Dickinson.
1: Oh, fantastic.
0: And it's going to be at the Count Basie Center for the Arts in Red Bank all this week for the Impossible Question. So coming up in about 10 minutes, but I thought, you know, we were talking about earlier all the great lines from Airplane, so I thought maybe we should do the top five.
1: I think we should.
0: In no particular order.
1: Okay.
0: Are you ready?
1: Sure thing.
0: Top lines from the movie Airplane. Legend. Derry. Here we go.
2: Can you fly this plane and land it?
3: Surely you can't be serious.
2: I am serious. And don't call me Shirley.
0: Some might say that's number one.
1: That's a good one.
0: Okay, how about this one?
2: What flying experience have you had?
3: I flew single-engine fighters in the Air Force, but this plane has four engines. It's an entirely different kind of flying, altogether.
4: It's an entirely different kind of flying.
0: You forgot about that one, did you?
1: I did.
0: Here we go.
2: And we've got to land as soon as we can. This woman has to be gotten to a hospital.
5: A hospital? What is it?
2: It's a big building with patients, but that's not important right now.
1: Every time I see a hospital, I say that.
0: All right, here we go. Next one.
2: Captain, how soon can you land?
6: I can't tell.
2: You can tell me. I'm a doctor.
6: No, I mean, I'm just not sure.
2: Or can't you take a guess?
6: Well, not for another 2 hours.
2: You can't take a guess for another 2 hours?
0: All right, and one more.
3: How are the passengers doing?
2: I won't deceive you, Mr. Stryker. We're running out of time.
3: Shirley, there must be something you can do.
2: I'm doing everything I can. And stop calling me Shirley.
1: You know, you didn't put in there the hat, the brooch, the pterodactyl.
0: Because it's visual.
1: All right.
0: I went through all, there was many very funny scenes, but they're visual.
1: Yep.
0: What do you make of this?
1: What do you make of this?
0: Oh, I can make a brooch. I can make a hat.
1: Pterodactyl.
0: Yes.
1: Absolutely.
0: Anyway,
1: remember,
0: we got to take...
1: Getting into that movie and literally falling to the floor laughing.
0: You saw it... I mean, I think I saw it. I don't know if I saw it in the theater.
1: I saw it in the movies. And that was one of the first ones I went repeatedly to go see. Yeah.
0: Yeah, I'm surprised it's not on TV more often. Because
1: so
0: it's like the Naked Gun, you know, it's
1: so
0: Naked Gun humor,
1: good.
0: And they just had a new Naked Gun. I guess they, well, there was an Airplane 2, right? Maybe even a third one. Anyway, we've got the first one back in theaters at the Count Basie Center for the Arts in Red Bank on October 9th. We'll hook you up with those tickets and the Q&A afterwards with the stars of the show. For tickets and info, Airplane Live, visit Basie.org. We'll get that, the question, and Central Jersey traffic is next.
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1: Most of the ride today on 287 doing what it's supposed to. If you're northbound, you're just a little sluggish now. Exits 1 to 2. If you're going up through 8 and 9, you're fine. It's Route 78 we're getting the problems with. 78 going eastbound. These traffic delays look pretty heavy duty going into exit 29 with an accident. Right at 287, which is backing up 287 on the northbound side as well, at Route 78. Then you had a problem in Hillsboro with an accident on 206. It's not what you need by Valley Road because you do have delays now, especially northbound. I'm Christina Lang, and that's a look at your Central Jersey traffic.
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2: Can you fly this plane and land it?
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2: 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And don't call me Shirley.
0: It's back in the theater, and we want to send you to see it. Not just the movie Airplane, but there'll be a Q&A session with Robert Hayes and Julie Hagerty, who are Ted Stryker and Elaine Dickinson in the movie. They'll be taking questions, talking about the movie, behind-the-scenes stuff, personal memories, all kinds of stuff. For tickets and info, thebasey.org. But you can win right now if you can answer to the impossible question. We'll give you a pair of tickets. Experts say, to spend less money, the best time to do this is after breakfast on a weekday. What is it? 732-545-8275. The best time to do this is after breakfast on a weekday. What is it? 732-545-8275. Give a call. Yeah. Be the first with the correct answer. And you got it. Best time to do this is after breakfast on a weekday. Good luck and good morning.

0: Tay-Tay on Magic 98.3, playing the most music in the morning. This is Joel Katz. We've got your next shot at $1,000 coming up at 8 o'clock. It's the $1,000 Magic Moment. 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Right now, we're working on the impossible question. That's going to get you tickets to see the screening of Airplane back in the theater. Q&A session with Robert Hayes and Julie Hegarty, the stars of the movie, afterwards at the Count Basie Center for the Arts in Red Bank on October 9th. If you can answer today's impossible question. Experts say to spend less money, the best time to do this is after breakfast on a weekday. What is it? 732-545-8275. What do you think?
1: It is ordering a plane ticket.
0: Oh, that's a good guess. I wouldn't have thought of that one. Even though we're giving away tickets to see Airplane, it does not involve an airplane. Magic 98.3, good morning. What do you think?
2: I think grocery shopping.
0: Correct.
2: Yes. I cannot wait to see some Airplane. Classic.
0: It is, isn't it? What was the last time you saw it?
2: It had been years ago, on the old television.
0: Yeah.
2: I am so excited.
0: Well, the best time to go grocery shopping, they say, is after breakfast on a weekday because you'll spend less in the morning after you've eaten and before the day drains your decision-making skills.
2: That's right. And the kids are in school.
0: And the kids are in school. They're not picking out all the cereals and stuff and candy.
2: That's it.
0: All right. What's your name?
2: Chris.
0: Where are you, Chris?
2: In Woodbridge, New Jersey.
0: All right. You're going to see Airplane and the Q&A session with Robert Hayes and Julie Hegarty at the Count Basie Center for the Arts, thebasie.org, for more info and tickets, but you got a pair.
2: Shirley, you can't be serious.
3: I am serious. And don't call me Shirley.
0: Central Jersey traffic next.
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5: Most of the ride today on 287 doing what it's supposed to. If you're northbound, you're just a little sluggish now. Exits 1 to 2. If you're going up through 8 and 9, you're fine. It's Route 78 we're getting the problems with. 78 going eastbound. These traffic delays look pretty heavy duty going into exit 29 with an accident. Right at 287, which is backing up 287 on the northbound side as well. At Route 78. Then you had a problem in Hillsboro with an accident on 206. Not what you need by Valley Road because you do have delays now, especially northbound. I'm Christina Lang, and that's a look at your Central Jersey traffic.
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0: Bruno, Risk It All on Magic 98.3. This is Joel Katz, Christina Lang as well in the building. And we are rocking on a Wednesday.
1: Of course we are.
0: The weather looks good.
1: It does. It's, you know, it's a little warm. You're hoping like by October 1st, you're not going to be so, you know, sweaty.
0: Well, tell me if you buy this, meaning if you believe this is true.
1: Yes.
0: New study reveals that if you sniff chocolate, you'll get a better workout. It improves your workouts. Don't eat it.
1: Right.
0: You don't like that idea? Right. Yeah. Okay.
1: It's not going to make it past my nose. I mean, it's going to just get sucked into my, I don't know. I'm telling you, I don't know. I think you can gain weight by smelling chocolate.
0: Really?
1: Yeah, because it happens to me all the time.
0: When you look at it?
1: Yeah, I just gain weight.
0: You look at it, you smell it, then you eat it.
1: That's what happens.
0: Yeah, so they say the participants, they did a study, and those who were exposed to dark chocolate, the scent reported less hunger and greater fullness before exercising, and they worked out longer and got a better workout.
1: I thought it was just listening to AC/DC that did that. All right.
0: Yeah, well, that too.
1: Okay.
0: A little note here in the study. Also, AC/DC, aren't they performing today?
1: They're Friday night, right?
0: Friday night.
1: Yeah, it's Friday night.
0: Friday night with Foo Fighters.
1: Yes. Gonna be a good one.
0: So, yeah, give it a shot.
1: All right. Come on, you can't trust me around that.
0: Maybe you just need to, I mean you, meaning everyone, you need to...
1: Maybe get a chocolate spray.
0: Yes, something that smells like dark chocolate.
1: Yes,
0: so you don't actually have the chocolate with you.
1: Right.
0: And you'll get a better workout. I'm just
1: trying
0: to imagine myself like I'm running, I'm working out, and I'm smelling chocolate. I just don't know if that would have a positive effect. But, hey, it's worth a shot.
1: Sure is. Smells is awfully good.
0: And pop some GLP-1s and you're in good shape.
1: That's a great combination.
0: Yeah. Chocolate GLP-1. Right. That's why it works.
1: I'll be on it in a second.
0: Now we're cooking. Yeah. All right. We got the commercial-free workday kickoff coming your way in 15 minutes. We've got your next shot at $1,000 with our $1,000 magic moment. We'll give you the cash code. Central Jersey traffic is next.
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1: Traffic delays are really bad on 287 going northbound, trying to get to 78. There was an accident just above 78 in Far Hills, 287 north. So the inbound, the inner or the outer roadway, they're both bad. And then not only that, but 78 backed up because of it, because all the traffic on 78 east trying to get to 287 north can't do it so well. And then there was another accident on 78. So our 78 traffic eastbound starting at exit 24, there was an accident by Rattlesnake Bridge Road. So there you've got your delay. And then you've got more traffic going into exit 29. I'm Christina Lang, and that's a look at your Central Jersey traffic.
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1: I cannot wait.
0: We start with Dancing with the Stars.
1: Good.
0: Go ahead.
1: It's entertaining. Okay. I love the Dancing with the Stars.
0: It was Yacht Rock night. Let's find out who got yacht rocked. Guillermo.
1: He didn't get...
0: Survive.
1: All right.
0: Even though the judges gave him a 15 out of 30.
1: We don't know what song he danced.
0: Here's what happened.
2: Based on the combination of the judges' scores and viewer votes, the couple going home is Taylor and Britt.
0: Hanson. Taylor Hanson. Hanson brother. He's out.
1: Wow. I didn't even know that's who he was.
0: Yeah. Well, he's grown up.
1: Right. So I didn't recognize him.
0: And an Mbop, you're gone. And Mbop, you're not there. It's the middle Hanson brother, by the way. Okay. Isaac and Zach are the older and younger.
1: Are you making that up?
0: No.
1: Because I would believe you.
0: Why would I make that up?
1: Why would you know it?
0: That he's the middle brother?
1: Yeah, I know. That you have all the
0: Everybody
1: information.
0: Everybody knows that.
1: Okay.
0: Well, no, obviously, I looked it up for this feature. That's what... I might have gotten that right. I knew Isaac was the oldest one because he's got the oldest sounding name.
1: Oh, that's exactly right. Remember.
0: Yeah. Mbop. Okay. Enough with the Dancing with the Stars. I do not know, by the way, what Guillermo danced to.
1: It was Mr. Big Stuff by Gene Knight.
0: That's not a yacht rock song.
1: That's what I'm thinking. I think that they did.
0: That's an R&B.
1: Right.
0: No.
1: See, that's what I'm thinking. I think they kind of, you know, didn't do that whole
0: Dancing
1: yacht rock
0: with
1: thing,
0: the Stars
1: right.
0: is a scam. A jury needed less than 3 hours to find former American Idol contestant and pastor Caleb Flynn guilty of all charges for killing his wife, Ashley. He'll be sentenced on October 5th. Could face life without parole. He shot his wife and staged the killing to appear to be a home invasion earlier this year.
1: Yeah.
0: He had a mistress. What are you doing, man?
1: Yeah.
0: What are you doing?
1: Yeah, that's crazy.
0: You're not going home.
1: Nope.
0: But not in the way you'd like to play American Idol, in American Idol terms.
1: Right.
0: Hulu has announced the release date of Secret Lives of Mormon Wives, the upcoming spinoff series.
1: Okay.
0: Called The Secret Lives of Mormon Wives, Orange County.
1: Mm.
0: Brand new show set to premiere all 10 episodes of its first season on November 12th.
1: Okay.
0: And
3: winter is coming.
0: The first Game of Thrones feature film coming to theaters. Game of Thrones, Aegon's Conquest, has been scheduled for June 6, 2029. It'll focus on Aegon Targaryen and his conquest of Westeros several centuries before the events of the original series.
1: That'll look real good on a big screen, I'm sure.
0: Yeah, I mean, if it wasn't so long, the series itself,
1: right.
0: I would like to see it in the whole thing.
1: Mm-hmm.
0: Like all those episodes in the theater. That would take some time and money.
1: Yeah,
0: but it's
1: popcorn.
0: It comes before several centuries before the original series. Casting has not been announced, but there is a rumor regarding casting.
1: Yeah,
0: Sydney Sweeney will play Britney Spears in
1: Game of Thrones.
0: Yeah.
1: Thanks.
0: All right, there's your entertainment update.
1: All right,
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4: Progressive
5: and yourself onto 287 North. Well, there's a couple of issues. Of course, you've got your normal delays around exit 8 and exit 10. 287 northbound had some big problems going up into Route 78, and you're still going to find delays on 287. A lot of people jumped on 202 as an alternate. So through Foothill Road going through Bridgewater, 202 northbound will be tough. And it looks like your 78 ride. That was bad. And now we had a new accident. So if you're going eastbound 78, going out of Clinton, and you're going through Cokesbury Road at exit 20, exit 24 looks like there was an accident around that. I'm Christina Lang, Central Jersey Traffic.
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Coming to the Barclays Center in Brooklyn on the 2nd of October, which is this weekend. Teddy Swims, his ugly tour. This is Mr. Know-It-All on Magic.

He's kind of like your funny neighbor who just happens to be on the radio. 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
2: Getting yourself onto 287 North. Well, there's a couple of issues. Of course, you've got your normal delays around exit 8 and exit 10. 287 northbound had some big problems going up into Route 78, and you're still going to find delays on 287. A lot of people jumped on 202 as an alternate. So through Foothill Road going through Bridgewater, 202 northbound will be tough. And it looks like your 78 ride. That was bad. And now we had a new accident. So if you're going eastbound 78, going out of Clinton, and you're going through Cokesbury Road at exit 20, exit 24 looks like there was an accident around that. I'm Christina Lang, Central Jersey Traffic.
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0: It's Taylor with Elizabeth Taylor on Magic 98.3. This is Joel Katz. Good looking day. I just took a peek outside. We got some sunshine there, Christina. Sun and clouds. High of 77 today.
1: Yeah, it can be nice.
0: This is ridiculously awesome. Mm-hmm. It's 57 now at Magic 98.3. Let's talk about a teacher. But when we talk about teachers, it's usually a good thing.
1: Sure.
0: This is not a good thing. This teacher, this could be like stupidest teacher ever. Like, what are you thinking? Clinton Community School District in Iowa, not in Clinton, New Jersey. Okay. Her name's Stephanie Mullally. She offers students extra credit for donating to her personal GoFundMe page. Hmm. She told them that the donations will count toward their grades. And her page says that she was taking a trip to Ecuador, where she would interpret for a medical mission there.
1: She didn't think that this would cause her, you know, to get fired?
0: Apparently not, because she got fired. Some students actually contributed. They felt pressured to give, but it had a goal of $1,800. Mm-hmm. And she raised a total of $140 from six donations. They fired her because they say violated its ethics policy. And then she applied for unemployment benefits, and a judge denied that, saying that her behavior amounted to job-related misconduct.
1: Look at that.
0: Is there any in the realm of possibility that she thought that this isn't a bad idea?
1: Like, maybe she thought, okay, I can do this. It's for education. I'm going to Ecuador. I'm going to teach you guys all about this stuff. I'm going to bring my experiences to you, and you should pay for it.
0: I'm doing a great thing.
1: Yeah.
0: So when asked why she did it, how the thought got into her head, here's what she said. Yeah, and they didn't buy it.
1: Yeah.
0: They didn't buy it.
1: Great.
0: Central Jersey traffic is next.
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2: Magic 98.3, Central Jersey traffic.
1: The delays that we've been finding for 287 this morning, normal stuff. If you're up by 440 going south to 287 north, up through exit 2, southbound through exit 2 as well, northbound through exit 8. Earlier problems up by 78, though, completely taken away. 78 has its share of problems. You had an accident eastbound side around exit 24. Delays going into exit 29. Eastbound traffic at exit 33 out through 36. Again through Berkeley Heights. We even have traffic on 22 through Reddington going out through White House Station eastbound. I'm Christina Lang, Central Jersey Traffic.
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Magic 98.3 playing today's hits, yesterday's favorites, and a beautiful day after a long string of non-beautiful days. We've got a good-looking day. Sun and clouds. We'll get to a high of 77. We're sitting at 57, and we've got sunshine at Magic.

0: Sports.
1: The Yankees win. They get the game one win, powered by Ben Rice with two home runs, including a grand slam. And they look to take the series tonight at 8 o'clock. Phillies didn't have the same kind of luck. They had the lead in the eighth inning, but they just couldn't hold on to it thanks to a three-run home run by Austin Riley. Atlanta takes game one, game two today at 2 o'clock. In the WNBA, New York Liberty took game two and the series over the number one-seeded Minnesota Lynx. No one thought that was going to happen. Well, some people thought, like they probably thought that, but they advance to the next round. They play on Sunday with an opponent that is to be determined. Caitlin Clark and the Indiana Fever, they took game two, and they had to or they'd be gone. So they beat the Vegas Aces. It's tied 1-1, deciding game three is tomorrow night at 9. And while New York beat Boston in the MLB, they did not in the NHL. In the season opener, the Rangers lost to the Bruins. Bruins scored three in the third for a 3-0 final. So the Rangers have not scored all year. And the New York football Giants released wide receiver Odell Beckham Jr. This was his second stint with the team. Everybody loved him, but he wasn't getting it done, I guess. After three games, they let him go. He played 19 snaps. Zero receptions. That's sports on Magic.
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Tom Holland going to play Fred Astaire in a biopic and playing the role of Ginger Rogers, this lady right here, Sabrina Carpenter on Magic.

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0: Been having so much fun watching The Voice. Have you been watching it? Just started. 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

stars, I just might just celebrate the final day of September by welcoming October tomorrow. 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

Great Divide on Magic 98.3, home of today's hits and yesterday's favorites. My name is Barbara Farraher, working with you on this Wednesday. Sheryl Crow, huge fan of Tom Petty, she said that this song was in some ways inspired by the way

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My name is Barbara Farraher. Olivia Dean celebrating her record-breaking album, The Art of Loving. It came out a year ago. Here's Man I Need.

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can just see Christie Brinkley doing her dance in Billy Joel's video to Uptown Girl. It's the Magyar Bank commercial-free cafe right here on Magic 98.3, home of today's hits and yesterday's favorites. My name is Barbara Farraher. His name is Smile Smith. Check out Stargazing.

0: 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I'm Barbara Farraher. Make sure you listen every morning this week with Joel Katz to win a pair of tickets for a screening of Airplane, followed by a Q&A session with Robert Hayes and Julie Haggerty, pilot Ted Stryker, and flight attendant Elaine Dickinson. It's at the Count Basie Center for the Arts in Red Bank on Friday, October the 9th. Did you know that Otto the Autopilot has a Facebook page dedicated to him? Yep. 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

project? How about $1,000 to help towards that? 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Today's hits, yesterday's favorites. I'm Barbara Farrer, hope Teddy Swims, Mr. Know-It-All.

0: You know what's dynamite? 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And apparently that's what Kelly Clarkson is going to be focusing on. 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

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Today's hits, yesterday's favorites. I'm Barbara Farraher, finishing up September with you. It's Taylor.

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Olivia Dean, So Easy to Fall in Love, a Magic 98.3, playing you today's hits and yesterday's favorites. I'm Barbara Farraher. You wishing for some money to just happen to fall into your bank account? Well, it could happen. 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

0: 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Did you hear? 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Yep, taking you right back to that airplane. Remember, they could be miles off course. That's impossible. They're on instruments. Yep, they're going to do the screening. Then they're going to take the stage for a live Q&A, talk about what it was like to move work on the movie, and insights and personal memories. 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

0: I was saying my husband and I got new gutters recently because of all the rain. 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

Midnight from Bruno Mars, one of today's hits on Magic 98.3. It's Brett Radler here. All right, maybe you missed this hour's cash code for the $1,000 magic moment. I mean, don't worry about it. No stress, because we are just getting started. Five chances every weekday for you to win at 8, 10, noon, 3, and 5. That means we have one more cash code to give you at 5 o'clock this afternoon on Magic.

0: Saturday, any day, if it's a little manic and you need to blow off some steam, sometimes you just want a nice, cool beer. It's Magic 98.3, today's hits, yesterday's favorites. And Brett Radler, really excited for a brand new brewery that opened up in Middlesex on Lincoln Boulevard. It's called a Hidden Brewery. It's in an old bearing factory. 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Like, they keep the charm and a lot of the architecture that makes these buildings so special. And they kind of fit a little brewery in there. And no matter what your taste is for beer, you like the heavy stuff, the light stuff, anything in between, they have got it. 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

This is that time of the day when you realize some of the problems and tasks on your list could easily be dealt with tomorrow. I like that. 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

0: Well, how about saving some money? Easier said than done these days, no doubt. It is Magic 98.3, and Brett Radler here playing today's hits, yesterday's favorites. It got to the point that I started rummaging around the closet to see if I could find some old savings bonds that had matured just to get some extra scratch. Well, you don't have to worry about that. 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
15: Central Jersey traffic today. Oh, you've got the causeways still closed, Griggstown or Blackwell's Mills. They're closed with the flooding problems. You'll find on 202 through Raritan, you have northbound by 1st Avenue in the Somerville Circle. You've got your traffic there. And you've got some traffic in New Brunswick. 20 minutes worth of traffic. 18 southbound River Road down through Ticey's Lane. If you're going through South Brunswick and you're near 130, there was a car fire northbound 130 at Dean's Road, Hall Road, major road in South Brunswick. That's a problem by Route 1. They had a water main break. I'm Christina Lang, Central Jersey Traffic.

This is one of those weeks you're grateful you didn't put all of your summer clothes away. It's Magic 98.3 with today's hits, yesterday's favorites. I know, like almost near 80 today, and then tomorrow, low 80s and upper 80s on Friday. Then it kind of levels out, more fall-like toward the weekend. 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

0: Yes. 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
2: Traveling along Route 130, that was a difficult spot because we had a northbound accident vehicle fire. Car went on fire on 130 northbound by Dean's Road Hall. South Brunswick delays are extra slow around that. And then your delays are going to be a little slow if you're going on the north and southbound side by Adams Lane. Tons of traffic on Route 1 northbound at Adams Lane. And those that are trying to get onto 18, that takes 20 minutes. River Road southbound to Tysees Lane. 27 by Veronica and Howe Lane. The afternoon traffic volume is sitting at that traffic light. And then the delays are a little tough on 22 if you're right by Country Club Road from an accident. I'm Christina Lang, and that's a look at your Central Jersey traffic.
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1: Traveling along Route 130, that was a difficult spot because we had a northbound accident vehicle fire. Car went on fire on 130 northbound by Dean's Road Hall. South Brunswick delays are extra slow around that. And then your delays are going to be a little slow if you're going on the north and southbound side by Adams Lane. Tons of traffic on Route 1 northbound at Adams Lane. And those that are trying to get onto 18, that takes 20 minutes. River Road southbound to Ticey's Lane. 27 by Veronica and Howe Lane. The afternoon traffic volume is sitting at that traffic light. And then the delays are a little tough on 22 if you're right by Country Club Road from an accident. I'm Christina Lang, and that's a look at your Central Jersey traffic.
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0: know, it's that time of the year we're giving away so much, I can barely keep track. I'm glad I have this paper in front of me. It's Magic 98.3. Fred Radler inside the commercial free ride home. Thanks to Mercedes-Benz of Edison, a Ray Katina dealership. It's Joel Katz who has the impossible question tomorrow morning at 7:20. 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That's at the Count Basie Center for the Arts in Red Bank on Friday, October 9th. 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
3: Central Jersey traffic 18 going through New Brunswick. Going to take about 20 minutes. There's a lot of traffic. River Road down through Ticey's Lane in Spotswood. Old Stage Road, that closed down by Summerhill Road with a water main break. There was a car fire on Route 130 northbound at Dean's Road Hall. That delay at least 15 minutes. And your delays because of rain and the flooding on Griggstown Causeway area, that is still shut down at River Road. Major road in South Brunswick, water main break, and only one way gets by Route 1. That's a look at your Central Jersey traffic. I'm Christina Lang.

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1: You know, you make me feel so good inside. I've always wanted a girl just like you.

YT. If you didn't know what that meant, I don't know. You might have some questions. Fortunately, it's a good thing. And so is the commercial-free ride home on Magic 98.3. Thanks to Mercedes-Benz at Edison. 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

0: Magic 98.3, today's hits, yesterday's favorites. It's Brett Radler keeping you company. And even though we have temperatures that are certainly going to feel more like summer than fall or anything remotely close to winter, I was so excited this week to hear that the official Meet the Tree Day and the annual tree lighting ceremony for the Rockefeller Center tree have both been announced. November 7th is when the tree makes its triumphant, well, I would say return, but I guess this tree's first time, triumphant entrance to Rockefeller Plaza. That's a Saturday. And then December 2nd is a Wednesday night, as it always is. I don't think they've announced anybody who's going to be performing yet. It is still a little early, but that just means that the most wonderful time of the year is not too far off. Get excited.
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2: Traveling on Route 130 by Dean's Road Hall. We had an earlier car fire. It's starting to look a lot better through that. Route 1, Monmouth Junction. Northbound accident by Major Road. One lane was blocked off. 18 in New Brunswick. It's going to take 20, 25 minutes. River Road through Ticey's Lane. Even northbounders going out through Edgeboro Road. All of that's going to be slow. Parkway traffic, 25 minutes. Well, this is going to be if you're going between 142 and 148 on the northbound. There's a lot of traffic, even southbound, trying to get into Union. 287, northbound exit 8. Looks like you're going to find a fender bender mixed in with all of the normal volume around exit 8 and going up through exit 10. I'm Christina Lang, Central Jersey Traffic.
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1: Hi, everybody. Central Jersey Traffic. Still got a lot of it sitting on the Garden State Parkway. It's above 142, though, going up through 147. That's been crawling. We've got 18 still, 20, 25 minutes worth of traffic. Southbounders, Route 18, River Road, Ticey's Lane. Even northbound on 18, you're going to be a little slow by Edgeboro Road. Major road in South Brunswick. We've got, right by Route 1, a water main break. And then 287 traffic going northbound by Exit 8 and going up through Exit 12. Well, we had a little issue within the delay, so that's still going to take about 10 minutes. I'm Christina Lang, and that's a look at your Central Jersey traffic.
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So what is going to be your choice for Wines Day tonight? Is this the one night you give yourself a little bit of a pass? All right, get me a nice Pinot Noir. Maybe it's a pasta night at home. That sounds lovely. It's Magic 98.3. Brett Rattler keeping you company with today's hits, yesterday's favorites, and love with the new one from Teddy Swims. So catchy. Mr. Know-It-All on Magic.

0: So which would you rather, 1,000 years or $1,000? You know, I didn't realize how existential that would sound until it came out of my mouth. It's Magic 98.3. Brett Rattler here with today's hits, yesterday's favorites. 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
29: Extra slow stuff on 287 today, northbound near exit 8. We had an accident. Stay slow after exit 10 and southbound around exit 7, right on down through exit 3. Into the parkway, you've got traffic too. On 18 through New Brunswick, the southbound volume was about 20 or 25 minutes. River Road down through Ticey's Lane, that's going to take some time. We even had delays with Griggstown Causeway still shut down both ways. That's near River Road and Canal Road because of all the water issues. Garden State Parkway, well, you do have northbound stuff near the Union area for sure. And if you're going either way around Cranford and Clark, it's just heavy and slow. I'm Christina Lang. That's a look at your Central Jersey traffic.

0: love those two guitar strums back to back. Was that intentional or just a happy accident?
1: I hope you believe it's the former. It is Magic 98.3, and I am Brett Radler. Thank you so much for having us on tonight. Keeping you up to date with one of today's hits, Bruno Mars, Risk It All, on Magic 98.3. For just

0: Magic 98.3. Today's hits, yesterday's favorites. It's Brett Radler here. And you know, we love keeping you up to date on things your favorite artists are doing. Mariah Carey, no doubt, I'm sure, is going to be quite active as we get closer to Halloween and November time for obvious reasons. Also, plenty of fun, family-friendly festivals here in Central Jersey. I am a sucker for a good old-fashioned haunted house or a hayride, and there are so many of them. 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
2: Extra slow stuff on 287 today, northbound near exit 8. We had an accident. Stay slow after exit 10 and southbound around exit 7, right on down through exit 3. Into the parkway, you've got traffic too. On 18 through New Brunswick, the southbound volume was about 20 or 25 minutes. River Road down through Ticey's Lane, that's going to take some time. We even had delays with Griggstown Causeway still shut down both ways. That's near River Road and Canal Road because of all the water issues. Garden State Parkway, well, you do have northbound stuff near the Union area for sure. And if you're going either way around Cranford and Clark, it's just heavy and slow. I'm Christina Lang. That's a look at your Central Jersey traffic.
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1: Still looking at some troubles with Brigstown Causeway. The closure in place because of the flooding. Remember, between River Road and Canal Road. Then you do have problems in East Brunswick with 18. The volume with the construction. Northbound at Edinburgh Road southbound was tough today on 18. George Street now, Ticey's Lane. It's not bad. It's only going to take about 5 or 10 minutes now. A lot of volume still hanging around 206 with an accident in Hillsboro. 206 southbound, Champlain Road, just adding to the normal traffic with the accident scene. Looks like there was another one on Business 206 right around Hempstead Road, southbound. Don't worry, getting onto the parkway right now through Clark and Cranford looking okay. I'm Christina Lang, Central Jersey Traffic.
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sing-along songs you know and love from back in the day. And of course, today's biggest hits to keep you up to date. 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

0: Justin Bieber. Daisies, one of today's hits on Magic 98.3, and Brett Radler keeping you company. You know, what better way to spend your workday than with a bunch of great songs? You got Joel Katz kicking the day off, Barbara Farraher while you work, and then, of course, me. I love being with you. And on top of that, commercial-free hours at 8, noon, and 5. Like, forget about it. It's a no-brainer. And if you have only an Alexa-enabled device or any kind of smart speaker, whether it's Alexa, Google, or Siri, too, and that's the best way for you to listen while you work, all you have to do is say to your smart speaker, nicely, play Magic 98.3 and let them do the rest.
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0: Airplane live. That's going to be fun. It's Magic 98.3, today's hits, yesterday's favorites. It's Brett Rather here. No, I didn't just pull that out of thin air. There's a reason I mentioned it. You could score a pair of tickets to a screening of Airplane, followed by a Q&A session with Robert Hayes and Julie Haggerty. They played pilot Ted Stryker and flight attendant Elaine Dickinson in the movie. Joel Katz tomorrow morning at 7:20 has the impossible question with your chance to win. 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It's Brett thanking you so much for being here tonight. Enjoy the rest of your night, and we'll be back tomorrow afternoon at 3 o'clock. Another cash code for you in the $1,000 Magic Moment, too.
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From the Thomas Chen Memorial Studio, sponsored by St. Peter's University Hospital.